The people that are the people that are the people that are the people that are the people that are the people that are the people that are the people that are the people that are the people that are the people that are the people that are the people that are the people that are the people that are the people that are the people that are the people that are the people that are the people that are the people that are the people that are the people that are the people that are the people that are the people that are the people that are the people that are the people that are the people that are the people that are the people that are the people that are the people that are the people that are the people that are the people that are the people that are the people that are the people that are the people that are the people that are the people that are the people that are the people that are the people that are the people that are the people that are the people that are the people that are the people that are the people that are the people that are the people that are the people that are the people that are the people that are the people that are the people that are the people that are the people that are the people that are the people that are the people that are the people that are the people that are the people that are the people that are the people that are the people that are the people that are the people that are the people that are the people that are the people that are the people that are the people that are the people that are the people that are the people that are the people that are the people that are the people that are the people that are the people that are the people that are the people that are the people that are the people that are the people that are the people that are the people that are the people that are the people that are the people

I'm going to go to the hospital. I'm going to go to the hospital. I'm going to go to the hospital. I'm going to go to the hospital. I'm going to go to the hospital. I'm going to go to the hospital. I'm going to go to the hospital. I'm going to go to the hospital. I'm going to go to the hospital. I'm going to go to the hospital. I'm going to go to the hospital. I'm going to go to the hospital. I'm going to go to the hospital. I'm going to go to the hospital. I'm going to go to the hospital. I'm going to go to the hospital. I'm going to go to the hospital. I'm going to go to the hospital. I'm going to go to the hospital. I'm going to go to the hospital. I'm going to go to the hospital. I'm going to go to the hospital. I'm going to go to the hospital. I'm going to go to the hospital. I'm going to go to the hospital. I'm going to go to the hospital. I'm going to go to the hospital. I'm going to go to the hospital. I'm going to go to the hospital. I'm going to go to the hospital. I'm going to go to the hospital. I'm going to go

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What the mind can conceive, the body will achieve.

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0: Into there. 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
1: Hi, I'm Elvira del Rocio, and today is the 31 of August. It's a very special date, because it's the end of the summer, so you can really feel in the air how a new chapter is about to happen.

is getting colder since the end of August. Maybe it's like 26 degrees right now. And it's cloudy. Every day feels like it's about to rain, but it doesn't, or it does a bit, but not too much.

I feel like the weather for the next days is going to be very similar to this. It's going to be September, it's going to get colder, it's going to rain more, and I'm very excited for this new creative season.

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I discovered her music a few years ago with this track titled Should

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the strap, I'll carry one for you. Just mentioning my name's a win-win for you. Till I spit rounds and proof from rings around your crew. Spin clowns and whoops, it's grunt in the city. 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E14, don't speak out of tune. 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

0: Wait.
1: So what have we learned other than me being the only MC that can dab in the words? Screaming E14, it's down the third, it's TR. I'm still putting this spanner to work. And when us mortals come back, they're just rapping with words. I never thought I'd come back, but I'm trapping a nerve. It's trim, I didn't cut it at first. But now it's all equal rights when I'm plucking your bird. I'm in the likes, but I wasn't tapping it first. I got a life, but I ain't rapping at work. Some advice, don't come around acting the work. So I'm trying to play steak and cry when it don't all add up. And the hate doesn't happen to work. Crazy. 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

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There's a code on the streets, tick a tech. What's the game if you haven't got a rep? You're getting slumped, this will only take a sec. 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It's deep water and there's danger in the depths. 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

3-minute muse. 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They imagine the harbour is still in use. Ego in lieu of esteem, our own selves in lieu of the queen. 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Is every politician a nonce? Every teacher a preacher? 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It's just like that, don't you know? Oh, don't you know? Say that we're sick of the narratives. They say no more history. The stories reduce to humanity, but now truth's my prerogative. Broad brushstrokes paint a pretty picture, now that's for sure. You roll the paint past the parts you wish inexistent. Say that we're sick of the narratives in lieu of esteem. Our whole selves, godless nation, nonce and reducing humanity, pretty picture. You're rolling paint, passing, intoxicated, losing countries of self-respect, founding, founding and falling, forming and fruiting, and founding and falling and fouling, and we'll be in front of the forefathers of this country, losing its self-respect to follow and forget.

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0: Your birthday card's on its way. 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
1: He saw her today.
0: It would make her day, but he also feels that it would destroy his values. She wants to see him again, and maybe he wants that too. Not for fantasy, just for the fact that they can really speak to each other. He prays for his back to feel less fucked, and he considers that this moment feels like 12 years or more.

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1: Progress and processing and rest and dawn.

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I'd invite you, but you'd feel awkward. 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A common weakness. 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From now on, when your mouth is moving, I will hear only the wind in the pines. You will begin to look like an overexposed Polaroid, tossed aside in some shoebox. 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I'm sorry. Some relationships must end. 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
1: 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Sally, this is the greatest. 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Look at this. This is the greatest. You're gonna love this. This is a singing machine. 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This is from Oklahoma. Here's the lyrics right here.
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1: Yes, perfect.

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0: I never liked the Galacticon. 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
1: Piano lessons. 3 years.

0: What did you say you were in?
1: Oh, I'm in computers.
0: Computers? Yeah. 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

0: You guys want to go play some more?
1: No school, no homework, and especially no fatal illnesses. Let me see this. Well, look at this. Perfect 98.6, only 20 degrees above the temperature of the beautiful day awaiting us outside.
2: I'm not going anywhere, especially with you.
1: Oh, yes, you are. We are going to sit in giant teacups and spin round and round in circles until we puke.
2: Are you on crack?
1: We're gonna have fun.

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1: Oh, you were gonna so love Coney Island, Ray.
0: Giant teacups you sit in.
2: It's a ride, Ray. Like the ones at Disneyland.
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1: If you're feeling

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And if you put up too much scaffolding to protect yourself, you might just end up buried underneath it. But if we try real hard to take it down, piece by piece, eventually, one day it'll all be gone. And only then will we know if it was all for show. It could be kind of scary at first, but we may be better off finding new ways to protect ourselves from all the uncertainty in the sky.

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I've had plenty of time, but I still can't get it right.

The people that are the people that are the people that are the people that are the people that are the people that are the people that are the people that are the people that are the people that are the people that are the people that are the people that are the people that are the people that are the people that are the people that are the people that are the people that are the people that are the people that are the people that are the people that are the people that are the people that are the people that are the people that are the people that are the people that are the people that are the people that are the people that are the people that are the people that are the people that are the people that are the people that are the people that are the people that are the people that are the people that are the people that are the people that are the people that are the people that are the people that are the people that are the people that are the people that are the people that are the people that are the people that are the people that are the people that are the people that are the people that are the people that are the people that are the people that are the people that are the people that are the people that are the people that are the people that are the people that are the people that are the people that are the people that are the people that are the people that are the people that are the people that are the people that are the people that are the people that are the people that are the people that are the people that are the people that are the people that are the people that are the people that are the people that are the people that are the people that are the people that are the people that are the people that are the people that are the people that are the people that are the people that are the people that are the people that are the people